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1: This is your Vibe 103 weather report brought to you by our friends at All Shores. I'm Teo Dill. Broken up fronts hanging around to our west, which could still throw a couple showers our way early today before things improve pretty quickly. After that, we're basically back to mostly fine weather with plenty of sunshine and very light winds carrying us towards the end of the week. For today, expect a couple of early showers before abundant sunshine develops with a high around 87. Thursday looks even more straightforward. Plenty of sunshine, light winds around 86. A Friday brings a little more cloud, maybe some more rain, but stays around 86. And out on the water, conditions should improve pretty steadily from here. Seas outside the reef start around 3 to 6 feet today before easing to 2 to 4 tomorrow and 2 to 3 on Friday, with winds remaining very light throughout. And that's your Vibe 103 weather report brought to you by the great folks at All Shores. I'm Teo Dill.
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1: This is your Vibe 103 Entertainment Report brought to you by our friends at Brown & Co. I'm Teo Dill. Yaya Mayweather, Floyd's daughter, has been ordered to pay more than $50 million to the woman she stabbed during a fight involving NBA Youngboy back in 2020. A Texas judge awarded LaPatra Jacobs just over $40 million in compensation, then another $10 million in punitive damages, which is a staggering amount of money arising from one terrible decision 6 years ago. Being Floyd Mayweather's daughter apparently does not make a $50 million judgment feel particularly inexpensive. And Dave Chappelle's heading back on the road this fall for a 7-city arena tour. And lucky for local fans, he will be hitting a bunch of gateway cities. It starts in Nashville on October 20th and then moves to Toronto, Austin, Houston, other spaces before finishing at Madison Square Garden on November 6th. That final show will also open this year's New York Comedy Festival. And 60 Minutes has started its 59th season with ratings down 21% from last year's premiere, more than 2 million fewer viewers. The interesting question is why? Now, CBS has made significant changes to the program, but this year's episode also followed a weaker NFL lead-in. So right now, we basically have two plausible explanations and no particularly good way of separating them. If you ask me, though, it's the legendary program's decision to completely kowtow to the White House's agenda that has alienated viewers. And finally, Spotify's finally solved a very specific problem familiar to basically every parent with small children. The algorithm thinking that you personally love whatever foolishness your child has played 400 times. Parents can now finally exclude children's music from their recommendations and even keep it out of their annual rap results, no matter how many times the song is played. So, your toddler continued destroying their own musical taste without wrecking yours. This, I say, is progress. And that's your Vibe 103 Entertainment Report brought to you by Brown & Co. I'm Teo Dill.

27 minutes past the hour of 7 o'clock right here in Bermuda's Energy Station, Vibe 103. This the Wake Up Call. We do have some special guests that are coming in the second hour of this show. I am your co-pilot. Tyree is your co-pilot. Gene is your co-pilot. All the way until 9 o'clock in the morning, each and every day, Monday to Friday, 7 a.m. until 9 a.m. Let me know, should we start live streaming the show again on Twitch? I think that's something that we had discussed before. So I'm thinking we should start it up. Maybe October 1, get everybody in the mood. You can see the antics that's going on inside the studio with the three of us. So that might be the way that we have to go. But we're gonna get back into this music one more time. Gonna pull this up. This Burna Boy, Dave, right here on Bermuda's Energy Station, Vibe 103, right?

0: Less, just to the right, raps to the left. Arge in the middle, got seed to the death. Batch full of dogs with the 16s vets.
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10: 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I'm Teo Dill. Reckless e-bike usage has left seniors in hospital and seen 15-year-olds hitting speeds twice the limit. So we're making it clear what the legal use requirements are for these vehicles. This from Transport Minister Owen Darrell during a press briefing yesterday afternoon, who explained what must be done during the next 7 weeks by e-bike riders to stay on the right side of the law.
11: First, every e-bike intended to be used on Bermuda's roads must be registered and licensed with the Transport Control Department. The machine itself, not just the rider. Second, every rider must hold the appropriate license for their vehicle. Third, every e-bike must carry valid insurance at a minimum that should be third-party insurance, like every other motorized vehicle on our roads. And finally, every rider must wear a proper certified helmet every time you get on one of these bikes.
10: An Assistant Commissioner of Police for Operations, Martin Weeks, added that once we cross the October 31st deadline, the BPS is going to be stopping all e-bikes to make the necessary checks.
12: October 31st, obviously, we're going to be stopping all e-cycles to make sure that they are properly registered. If they have an auxiliary cycle plate, then they're going to be one of the lower ones. If there are no plates and no indication, then we're going to have to seize them for testing. And obviously, TCD are the go-to place for that testing to take place.
10: And a motorcyclist is in hospital with serious injuries following a crash on Harbor Road in Paget yesterday afternoon. Police say he was traveling west and attempting to overtake a car when he collided with another vehicle coming in the opposite direction. He was thrown from the bike and suffered facial and suspected head injuries, with officers finding him breathing but sadly unresponsive. The other driver was not hurt. And finally, the BEDC has picked up an international award for its Wave of Opportunity pitch competition. The organization received a silver award from the International Economic Development Council for its work bringing the public and private sectors together. BEDC will formally receive the award at the IEDC's annual conference in New Orleans next month. And it's always nice when something we're doing here in Bermuda gets noticed by folks who aren't actually on the island and represent major international organizations. And that's your Vibe 103 News Update, brought to you by Ultra Concepts Group of Companies. I'm Teo Du.
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I gotta send a big, big, big happy birthday out to this young lady this morning. Her name is Inaya. Happy 8th birthday this morning. Make sure you have a great day today. Make sure your daddy gets you something nice for dinner, right? Make him get you something nice for dinner. Happy 8th birthday. Enjoy your day at school, all that good type of stuff. Hope you're celebrating it the right way when you get to school. Make sure everybody knows it's your birthday. You know what I'm talking about? So this song is by request of your dad this morning. He said this is one of your favorite songs that you want to listen to. So we're going to play this Busy Signal happy birthday right here on Bermuda's Energy Station, Vibe 103. This is the wake-up call.

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This is the time where we should actually see the bubble jackets. 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

girl, you make me like a pimple. 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

0: Vibe 103, Bermuda's Energy Station. Special guest, who is officially, I want to say, is a part of the wake-up call at this point. It's part of the wake-up call. Everybody should know that voice by now.
1: Family.
0: Yes. Good morning.
1: Good morning.
0: It's been a while. We haven't seen you in the last two interviews.
1: I know. Well, you know, I've been busy. First of all, you didn't tell anybody who I am, just in case.
0: I think everybody knows.
1: I don't know if everybody knows.
0: But we have Tracy here representing BVI this morning. She told me I'm not allowed to put the beginning part onto it, so I'm going to leave that out.
1: What beginning part?
0: When I called you on Tracy the first time, you said, no, we're not doing that. But we're here to talk about some things at BVI. And the first thing that we're going to talk about is this Member Appreciation Day, which is this week, Saturday, September the 19th. But before that, you asked, can you give a shout out to somebody first?
1: Well, my first shout out, first of all, good morning, Bermuda. Mm-hmm. It's nice to be back on air with you, DJ Fury.
0: Yeah.
1: My first shout out goes to you. So this morning's theme with all the BUI messages is about appreciation and gratitude and thankfulness. And my first shout out goes to you because
0: Tyree,
1: you two are some of the hardest working, most committed young Bermudian males that I know of.
0: Not only
1: do you get up early in the morning to come and keep the community entertained and informed, working on this early morning energy show, but you two are also dedicated fathers. You are strongly connected throughout the community.
0: Thank you both.
1: Work full-time jobs, and you have your own side hustles and businesses. So, shout out to you because you two are the types of role models that this island needs. So, congratulations.
0: We love you.
1: Keep up the good work. My second shout out, gratitude and appreciation, goes to my family. So, my son, my future daughter-in-law, and my adorable little grandson, Enzo, are on their way to nursery school. So, I would like to say good morning to you guys. I love you. Be blessed and have a beautiful day. So that's my two personal shout outs. Thank you very much.
0: Now,
1: Member Appreciation Day and the last Kids Hour Saturday for the year are taking place at BUEI this Saturday, September 19th, from 11 a.m. to 3 p.m. We've got the Kids Hour activities running at 11 a.m. or 2 p.m.
0: Right.
1: Kids Hour is a short book reading, sorry, a short film, an interactive book reading. It's arts and crafts. This month's theme is jellyfish. So dive in and be a part of it. We're also celebrating our members, where we're going to have a members appreciation table. You can come up and get a goodie bag. We've got snacks available. Hot Dog Delight is going to be on site selling food and candies and things like that. But yeah, it's open. It's free of charge thanks to the generous sponsorship of our partners at All Shores. And we're looking forward to welcoming everyone. And speaking of welcoming everyone, Raven Walker has just walked in and joined the interview. Good morning, Ray.
2: Good morning.
1: Traffic,
2: you know, slow people on the road.
1: Yes, slow people on the road. No, she said to me yesterday, Ty, she goes, I have to prepare myself to wake up early.
2: I know.
1: Because, you know, it's a long drive coming from the east to get all the way up Southampton for 8:15.
2: I live crawl. That's like a 45-minute drive.
1: Sweetheart, I live crawl too. So, you know, and I did offer to bring you with me this morning.
2: And she said,
1: no, I got it. I'm good.
2: You did offer.
1: Anywho, good morning.
2: Morning, everybody.
1: And she brought a coffee.
0: Well, she
1: didn't bring one for us, did she?
0: No, but I'm not going to say too much.
2: It's a matcha. Not everybody likes matcha.
0: Oh, yeah. That's where you lost me, right?
1: Yeah. But, so, listen, if you're interested in Kids Hour, space is limited, and it's really popular. It's a popular activity.
2: Yep.
1: And so we suggest that you go to buei.org/KidsHour, KIDSHOUR, and register so you can RSVP for Kids Hour activities. But the entire event is open free of charge. And again, it's our Member Appreciation Day. There's going to be lots of fun things all throughout the museum, science experiments, interactive activities. So come out. You don't have to be an existing member to come out and enjoy this event.
0: For sure. No, you guys won something this year. Did we? Yeah, you did.
1: Yeah, we won a few things this year. But anyway, the most recent.
0: You won something this year for ages 5 to 8.
1: We did.
0: So let's talk about that. Well, first, I want to congratulate you guys.
1: Thank you.
0: For winning that award. But the Bermudian name BVI's Holiday Camp Bermuda's best for ages 5 to 8.
2: Whoop whoop. Yes.
0: So congrats.
2: I just want to shout out to the parents, shout out to the camp counselors. It's such a big achievement to have won something like this, because you know we take a lot of pride in our camps.
1: Yeah.
2: And so we just want to thank the grandparents, thank the parents, thank our members, thank the camp counselors, Summer, Hannah, all of the volunteers that have helped this summer and throughout all the holidays. And yeah,
1: exactly. So our education programs focus on ocean literacy and environmental education, and we are running, if not the largest environmental education programs across the island, we're maybe number two. We're right at the top. We engage with about 8,500 student encounters every single year. That's more students than we have registered in the school system in Bermuda. Yeah. So some of the kids are having multiple experiences with BUI. But last year alone, we delivered 30,500 hours of education programming across the island. And our summer camps and our school break holiday camps are a big part of our education programs. And, you know, it's fun to be able to see the impact of what we're doing and what we're teaching and our program delivery, to see that impact in real time. Uh-huh. There's nothing like it. I mean, the energy that's in the building when the kids are in camp is next level. And to see the excitement on their faces, especially when they're doing experiments or learning something new, or they're out looking and observing the marine life in the harbor and things like that, it's just, it's amazing.
2: It is.
1: So thank you again to the public and our members and everyone who voted BUI as the best kids camp for ages 5 to 8.
0: For sure.
1: We're really grateful, and we are honored to be a part of, you know, our community and our education system here in Bermuda.
0: For sure. Well, we're going to get back into this music really quickly, and then we got some more things to talk about right on the other side on Bermuda's Energy Station, Vibe 103. This is the wake-up call.

0: All right, just like that, we are back. We got some more things that we want to talk about. So the first thing that I want to talk about, it wouldn't be BVI coming to Vibe 103 if we didn't have a film or we didn't have some sort of screening. So happening September 24th, 26th, and 30th from 7 p.m. to 9:30 p.m., we got something called Manhattan Shorts.
1: That's right. Do you know what Manhattan Shorts are?
0: I do not.
1: Well, unlike Bermuda Shorts, no, I'm just kidding. Manhattan Short, actually, there's no S on the end of it, but it's an annual film festival, and basically, it's part of a kind of an exclusive group of about 500 theaters around the world that participate in this film festival, and the viewing audiences get to vote on their favorite films, and then those favorite films get moved on or advanced into all these different film festivals. They typically become award-winning, Oscar-nominated films. Okay. So you, the public, can be a part of this voting experience. It's really cool. Manhattan Short always sells out every single year. We do it every year. It's every fall. We're showing three screenings this year. So like you said, on September 24th, 26th, and 30th, you have a chance to come out and vote for potential future Oscar-nominated potential award-winning films.
2: Yes, and it's such a fun time as well, because you literally get to sit there and vote for your favorite film, favorite actress, so you feel like you're like a film critic yourself.
1: Yeah, then. It's pretty cool. So where can they purchase tickets, Raven?
2: So they can purchase tickets at bvi.org/ManhattanShorts@BUI, or you could just go to our events page, and also on Instagram in our link tree, or you can call the gift shop at 294-0204.
0: And while we're talking about events that's happening, you know, October the 31st, that is a special day for all kids.
2: Yes. So we want you guys to save the dates. We're having our Halloween party, our annual Halloween party. It's going to be so much fun. Costume parade.
1: Games and prizes and all sorts of treats and experiences.
2: So make sure you dress up, please.
1: And it's fun, right? So the costume parade, there's prizes that go along with that. Yep. There's all sorts of games. Tickets are $20 in advance for little people ages 2 and up. $25 at the door. This is a fundraising event. It's one of our biggest community fundraising events, and there's usually several hundred, like hundreds of people that attend. So it's a lot of fun. People look forward to it. Saturday, October 31st, Halloween party at BUI from 12 p.m. to 4 p.m. Get your tickets at BUI.org. $20 in advance, $25 at the door. Kids 2 and under, babies, toddlers 2 and under. Under two are free. Mm-hmm. Adults are free. So it's only charged for little people that are ages 2 and up.
0: Mm-hmm. Okay. Per child.
1: Yes.
0: Now, we always mention this, that, you know, some of the things that are happening at BVI are not possible without the donors.
1: Absolutely.
0: So donor appreciation is going to be happening as well. So Raven, let's talk about that.
2: Well, we just wanted to thank our donors. So we just want to kind of just come on here and say thank you to our donors. We wouldn't be able to do it without you. So
1: absolutely. And that's individual families and business corporate donors, and you know, donors come in all shapes and forms. It could be, you know, a general donation that supports our operations. It could be a specific donation that supports our education programs or something specific like that, or it could be donations in kind. People donate to our raffle prizes and donate to our fundraising events and things like that. So it's all donors across Bermuda, and as Raven said, we would not be able to function and continue delivering such a significant impact across the community without the support and contributions of our donors. BGA being one of them, who's coming in right behind you, and they sponsor this show. So Olatunji, if you're driving on your way to Vibe this morning, good morning. BUI appreciates you.
0: Everybody appreciates you up there. Now, the last thing before we wrap up today is, you know, BVI has enough rooms and places where if somebody wants to rent a facility for a holiday party or Christmas event, they can go to bvi.org to rent those rooms. However, you got something else that you want to mention.
1: We do. 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
0: It is beautiful.
1: 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So that's one thing. But the other thing is, we've been hosting one of the largest, maybe the largest, and one of the oldest, longest running holiday markets in Bermuda, and it's called what?
2: Harborside Market.
1: And it's running when this year? Oh, she's stuck. Look, your notes. It's on Saturday, November 14th and Saturday, December 6th. And we want to let you guys know. So participating vendors, this is a call and a shout out to you guys. Give us a call on 294-0204, or you can email ops@buei.bm to inquire about reserving your space as a vendor for these Harborside markets. They're very well attended. They're extremely popular. People look forward to our Harborside markets every year. Again, they're on November 14th and December 6th. And this year, big announcement. We have dropped our prices to give the vendors more value for your money. And we are also coming out with a bundle package that's going to include a private shopping night. So not only do you get discounted pricing, bigger bang for your buck, but you're going to have increased exposure and the potential for increasing your sales through the bundle package, which includes both markets on November 14th and December 6th. And there's going to be a third market that's a private shopping event exclusive.
0: So that's going to be, if I'm correct, that's a Saturday. One's on a Saturday?
1: Both, two Saturdays, and then the private shopping night, I believe, is going to be on the Friday night.
0: So it's December 5th.
1: Oh, did I say the 6th? Yeah. I'm sorry. Shucks. Here I am harassing Raven because she doesn't know the dates, and then I'm telling the wrong date. I'm sorry.
0: I was looking, I'm like...
1: Listen, the brain is very full, and I'm sorry that I got my dates confused.
2: This time period is like so busy, so I don't even blame you.
1: October, as soon as we hit, as soon as summer camps finish and we turn the corner after Labor Day and we get into September, it's like, everything just melts together because BUEI is so busy. But yes, you are correct, Fury. It's Saturdays, November 14th and December 5th. It's the Harborside Market. Mm-hmm. And for vendors, if you're interested, again, you can call 294-0204 or you can email ops@buei.bm to register your space. We do have limited spaces available for vendors. Again, it's discounted pricing for vendor registration this year. There's also the bundle package that's available, which includes both markets and a private shopping night. So
0: sign up now.
1: Yeah, and vendors, we appreciate you too. Because that was the whole theme. Before you got here this morning, we talked about what's the theme for today's radio interview. And what was it, Fury?
0: Appreciation.
1: And gratitude. Uh-huh. And this whole thing has been about appreciation and gratitude. So thank you, everybody. We love you. Be blessed. Have a beautiful day.
0: Raven, any shout-outs you want to give this morning? Because you weren't here, any shout-outs?
2: I know. I just want to give a shout-out to the BUEI team. Like, BUEI team and the public. Like, none of this could happen without you guys.
1: That's right. And we have the most amazing team.
2: Yes, we do.
1: Amazing team.
0: For sure. Well, we're going to get into this commercial break, and then I'll see you guys right on the other side. This is the Wake Up Call. Yours truly, DJ Fury, DJ Genie, Tyree. Each and every day, Monday to Friday, 7 a.m. until 9 a.m. Tracy, Raven. Nice seeing you guys. Woo-hoo. Nice hearing your voices back with us again.
1: Thank you.
0: And yeah, we're going to keep the music flowing, right?
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1: 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Non-Bermudian applicants who are permitted by the Department of Immigration to work or seek employment in Bermuda may also be considered for recruitment, provided that they have been ordinarily resident in Bermuda for a minimum of 3 years. 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
3: 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I'm Teo Dill. Reckless e-bike usage has left seniors in hospital and seen 15-year-olds hitting speeds twice the limit. So we're making it clear what the legal use requirements are for these vehicles. This from Transport Minister Owen Darrell during a press briefing yesterday afternoon, who explained what must be done during the next 7 weeks by e-bike riders to stay on the right side of the law.
4: First, every e-bike intended to be used on Bermuda's roads must be registered and licensed with the Transport Control Department. The machine itself, not just the rider. Second, every rider must hold the appropriate license for their vehicle. Third, every e-bike must carry valid insurance at a minimum that should be third-party insurance, like every other motorized vehicle on our roads. And finally, every rider must wear a proper certified helmet every time you get on one of these bikes.
3: And Assistant Commissioner of Police for Operations Martin Weeks added that once we cross the October 31st deadline, the BPS is going to be stopping all e-bikes to make the necessary checks.
5: October 31st, obviously, we're going to be stopping all e-cycles to make sure that they are properly registered. If they have an auxiliary cycle plate, then they're going to be one of the lower ones. If there are no plates and no indication, then we're going to have to seize them for testing. And obviously, TCD are the go-to place for that testing to take place.
3: And a motorcyclist is in hospital with serious injuries following a crash on Harbor Road in Paget yesterday afternoon. Police say he was traveling west and attempting to overtake a car when he collided with another vehicle coming in the opposite direction. He was thrown from the bike and suffered facial and suspected head injuries, with officers finding him breathing but sadly unresponsive. The other driver was not hurt. And finally, the BEDC has picked up an international award for its Wave of Opportunity pitch competition. The organization received a silver award from the International Economic Development Council for its work bringing the public and private sectors together. BEDC will formally receive the award at the IEDC's annual conference in New Orleans next month. And it's always nice when something we're doing here in Bermuda gets noticed by folks who aren't actually on the island and represent major international organizations. And that's your Vibe 103 news update brought to you by Ultra Concepts Group of Companies. I'm Teo Dill.
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0: Vibe 103, Bermuda's Energy Station. We got the sponsor. The sponsor for the wake-up call is her. And we were talking about them just in that last interview just now. BGA and Tunji.
1: Good morning.
0: Good morning.
1: How's it going?
0: I'm good. How are you?
1: Man, I just got her and I see you guys got upgrades. I'm charging my fan now.
0: Yeah. You know, wireless charger. Hey, don't spill all the beans.
1: Man, I'm like, you know, my charger's actually a little bit, you know, a little low. I said, all right, this is great.
0: Yeah. So we're here to talk about something that's happening next week, Thursday.
1: Something that was
0: the first time that it happened was last year.
1: Correct.
0: And so this is year number two, and that is the trade show.
1: This is the BGA annual food and trade show. Mm-hmm. So last year, so our boss, Aaron Bloom, so he's actually our COO, so shout out to Aaron. He came to us with this idea, like, you know what, we want to offer something special to our customers, you know, and offer them the experience of what we actually offer. Because a lot of times when people look at BGA, you see our trucks out there, we have this huge team, so big shout out to the team. But you don't exactly know exactly what we sell and what our potentials are. So we actually have this huge food service side. And the big thing about last year was showcasing our hot foods, our frozen foods, and getting them out there. And it actually was an amazing event. Mm-hmm. We expected like 200 people. We got 500.
0: Okay.
1: And we were at Guardo Bay. So also big shout out to Guardo Bay. Love Guardo Bay. And so at that point, we decided...

0: 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Visit us at zarabi.vip.
1: Being a part of this experience.
2: Cool. Nice and easy. So so you go to bga.bm/trade show.
1: Simple,
2: yeah. Simple. So the form is there, and what we've actually done, we've actually talked with the city of Hamilton. We know that Ton gets very busy, and you know,
1: at
2: you'd
1: want to
2: be there, especially at that time. And we know people would want to be there, so we actually have rented the parking lot next door.
1: Okay,
2: so that's actually our complimentary parking lot. So if you register, we actually have there is allowed 1 car, 1 hour. So if you're registered for the trade show, you actually will get a receipt saying, hey, come in, you park for an hour, you do the trade show, you can go back to work.
1: Okay.
2: No matter where you're coming from.
1: And is it a cost associated with the businesses that are registering?
2: No. It is free. It is a free event.
1: Well.
2: It is a busy event, but it is a free event. So as long as you register. Now, of course, we do walk-ins on the day, but walk-ins on the day will not be able to get the parking.
1: Right.
2: So you won't be able to get that hour grace parking. That's 1 hour parking for one business.
1: For one business.
2: Well, that's whatever business you have, you get 1 hour, one spot.
1: And the...
2: While spots last.
1: While spots last. While spots last. And just correct me if I'm wrong. This is for all businesses or this is...
2: All businesses.
1: Okay.
2: All businesses. So the thing about businesses is that... Every time you're looking at food, we're looking at food supplies. You have cleaning supplies. We provide all of that. I mean, we have a whole pharmacy department as well. So it's about having that conversation all together, because all the managers will actually be there. All the departments will actually be there showcasing. So gives you a little bit of experience. I was like, we love to talk about food. And I mean, a lot of it is going to be food. So, you know, bring your appetite. but, you know, it's about having a conversation. We actually will have a little meeting area. So if you want to talk to the actual managers about, you know, what our potentials are with you, how you can actually grow your business, there's actually a little meeting area for that as well.
1: Okay. Yeah. Okay. That sounds exciting.
2: It's nice and chill, you know.
1: Sounds exciting. Well, we're going to get back into this music really quickly and then talk to Tunji a little bit more about some of the businesses and some of the things that were happening last year and how they scaled this event this year. Right here on Bermuda's Energy Station, Vibe 103. This is the Wake Up Call with yours truly, DJ Fury, Tyree, DJ Genie.

0: Just like that, we are back. Vibe 103, Bermuda's Energy Station. This is the Wake Up Call. Yours truly, DJ Fury, DJ Genie, Tyree. We are here. So last year, you said it happened at Grotto Bay. You expected 200 people, got five.
1: Got 500, yeah.
0: Got five. So how much we expecting this year? You could say it. You could say 1,000. You could say whatever you want.
1: You know,
0: because we're going to try to reach that limit.
1: You know, I am happy for people to show up.
0: You're happy for people
1: I'm happy for the people to show up. I'm happy for people to see exactly what we can do and what the actual team's doing.
0: And some of the businesses that participated last year, can you give us some of them?
1: Oh, yeah, sure. Absolutely. So one business is actually called Chef's Warehouse. So they did grilled artichokes last year.
0: Okay.
1: It was something totally different. And, you know, especially last year was really big for vegans. So a lot of people that came to the actual event were vegans, and they were like, you know, you see a lot of meats, and you're like, oh, that's not for us.
0: Right.
1: The first thing you actually walked into was actually these fresh grilled artichokes, and fresh grilled artichokes. And I mean, it was like amazing, like fresh olive oil, you know, the black pepper was perfect. So that's Chef's Warehouse. McCann Fries, that's a big fry in Bermuda. Everyone knows McCann Fries. Mm-hmm. McCann Fries actually comes down to this event. So we would do maybe 4 or 5 different types of fries. Of course, we will have our sweet potato fries and, you know, crinkle cut fries, seasoned fries. There. Last year, we had Agro Super. That is our special chicken. Agro Super chicken is, you have it in the wing bags that are actually in the stores. They come in food service as well as in retail size.
0: Okay.
1: And that would actually be chicken breast, chicken tenderloins. That was there. Then we had Gourmet Kitchen. Gourmet Kitchen is a brand that has, for those of you who actually like to do catering events. So Gourmet Kitchen is a special one because Gourmet Kitchen has all like the chicken satays, quiche, like mini supplies, and also desserts. The box actually comes out and defrosts exactly in 1 hour.
0: Okay.
1: So this is where it's like everyone freaks out about events and they're like, oh my goodness, you know, it's like, what are we supposed to do? Gourmet Kitchen actually has this stuff pre-prepped. Literally, all you're going to do is just defrost it, put it on a hot plate, and you're done. Mm-hmm. It is one of the most amazing experiences I've ever seen. Yeah. Last year, we also had Smithfield, so we had pork there last year. Now, this year we have Grace Kennedy. So everyone knows that Grace is down for this event. So great to actually have Grace. So, of course, you guys have seen last week was the Reggae Fest.
0: The Jack Chicken
1: competition. So it actually was sponsored by Grace, and Grace is now here for this event. Okay. So we'll be showcasing that. We have Solar Rock, so that is Sunblock. They are coming down this year. Of course, we have our sister coming, which is Pitt & Company. Pitt & Company will be there with the tasting room. Gourmet Kitchen is back. Chef's Warehouse is back. And then we have some surprises in there for you.
0: Okay.
1: You know, there is one in particular that we are really, really excited to have, and that is Natuno. So Natuno is, that is fish. So we will have a specific type of fish that will be at this event. It is, you know, it is new to Bermuda, and it's going to be really, really special.
0: Okay.
1: Yeah. So we have fish, we have chicken, of course, we have all the different types of meats, we have fries, and more.
0: Okay.
1: Oh, and of course, health and beauty, too. Right? So, of course, health and beauty will be there as well. And Nestle will be there as well. So we have a lot of different things.
0: It's going to be an entire day.
1: It's an entire day, yes.
0: An entire day, an entire experience. And this is happening next week, Thursday.
1: Next week, Thursday.
0: At Pier 6.
1: Thursday, Pier 6, 10 a.m. to 5 p.m. Now, for those of you who like the early risers, great. You can come through 10 to 11 o'clock. You can actually come back as well. There will be drinks. So you
0: play a card drink. You know, play a card drink.
1: So you know, we're happy to give you a sample if you're, you know, but if you are a person, you know, like let's say you're commenting on your day, then feel free to join us around 3 or 4 o'clock, you know.
0: For sure.
1: You know, close up the show with us.
0: And for the businesses that want to be a part of it again, just remind them where they can go to register. It is no registration fee.
1: It is a free event,
0: but if you register early, you get that one-hour parking,
1: which is really important in the middle of Hamilton.
0: For sure.
1: So, www.bga.bm/trade show. Now, our ad for this is on YouTube. Mm-hmm. So, it's boosted on YouTube. It's also on our Instagram. You've probably seen it pop up already with our new, like, kind of BGA blue and teal, like, watery look.
0: Yeah.
1: That's our vibe. So, and come and join us.
0: Okay.
1: It's going to be lots of fun, but definitely make sure to register. You can do a walk-in, but if you're doing a walk-in, then you are indeed walking in, not parking in.
0: Right, for sure. All right, well, thank you, Tunji, for passing through this morning on the wake-up call. I'm gonna bring Jeannie into this conversation real quick. This ain't got nothing to do with this trade show that's happening. But we were talking about something music-related. Jeannie.
2: Yo, Walker, I couldn't hear you.
1: Hey, Jeannie.
0: What you said? I said we just talking about something music-related. Before we wrap up the show, we just talking about Freedom Street Motor.
2: Yeah, man.
0: We were talking about Freedom Street, and we was talking about how arguably one of the biggest artists that's making the impact right now is gotta be Molly Dunn.
2: Yes, sir.
0: It has to be Molly Dunn. I don't know what he done with those two songs with Van Cleef and Van Cleef Part 2, but like,
2: it's got a little something in it.
0: Yeah, it's got a little something in it. But you know, we also talk about how some of the artists that performed, you know, gotta send a big shout out to Skeng. You know, day one he came out Cartel. Day two he came out Mavado.
2: Yes, sir. Rur Skur. Big up my brethren Star. Star is his DJ. He's there for the past week at Malta. He said it's an absolute movie.
0: Yeah, you know what I mean?
2: Shout out to Carter and Mavado. You know, they're doing this Gully Gaza tour, which for us that grew up, man, that's almost 20 years ago now. You know, wow, that's crazy.
0: Aged.
2: Like one of my students, he from Bahamas. Right. So he went to Reggae Sunfest. So he saw Carter and Mavado at the first show that they did.
0: Right.
2: So we talking about it. I was like, man, you know, when they did the Clash, it was so epic, bro. What? And hear me now. I was like, oh, when were you born? Because remember, the Clash was end of 2008. So the fact that he knows these artists, I'm like, okay, all right. Yo, what year you was born? He's like, 2007. I said, oh.
0: He said, oh, yo, whoa.
2: Hey. Yeah. I was like, man. Let me tell you something. That humbled me, bro.
0: With the quickness.
2: So I was like, oh, you was like 2 years old when there was clashes. You didn't even know
0: who Bavado and Cartel are at that point.
2: But I was like, you know what? I love that our culture is so impactful that he knows what I'm talking about.
0: Right.
2: Even though he was in Pampas, you know? Hey, but he knows exactly what we saw. So yeah, anyway, so yeah, shout out to Cartel my first 20 years, and then now from them going from it being, you know,
0: war.
2: It's like street beef.
0: Like, you know, it's war.
2: So then to now that everybody's united, they're making money together, they're exploring,
0: the up there
2: doing more of these songs.
0: The one criticism that I keep seeing online, that people are just like, wait, what is going on? Is them when they're performing the other person's song. So like Cartel's performing the Mavado diss track to himself.
2: Yeah. And that's how
0: bad,
2: though.
0: And Mavado is performing Cartel's diss track to himself. And people are like, that don't make no sense.
2: I mean, if you understand dancehall, that's dancehall. Like that's our vibe. That's just showing how far they've come.
0: Yeah, that's growth.
2: Personal issues. Yeah. And then also that's dancehall. Everybody knows each other's lyrics, and like to be in the crowd when they're doing that, especially when Carter be hood on, run and run and run. You're like, whoa, that's Carter.
0: Yeah, I'm still standing on my one gripe that I've seen is where your boy says I'm a vado, I'm a brother.
2: No, see that's you're the problem, you know.
0: just do it once. Just do it once.
2: You was born in 2007, but listen, let me tell you, if you lived through that era, you don't want that again.
0: Look, I was born in the 90s.
2: You had man, let me tell you something about that timeline. You had man that didn't know Carter, my father, nothing, but when they said Gully, Gaza, they meant that, you know. They was going 10 toes down, but they'd be like, bro, Carter don't know you. Men of business, Gaza. And he's like,
0: I don't know, for me I just need it to be done once, because like everybody knows that this is a united tour, you know, it's Freedom Street, it's united, everybody knows that, because you have people like Skang who's like, you know what, I'm gonna just turn the tail out of it, I'm gonna perform. I'm gonna perform the in Cartel one day, Mufaro in the next day. That shows that it's a united front. You feel me? Just come out one time and just sing it. One time.
2: You know, you're the problem with this society.
0: And then, but you is, all, they got a you DJ there. Vengeance. You got ZJ. Yeah, ZJ Krim there. Either let him perform it that way one time and then wheel it up and then perform the way that everybody is expecting you to perform it right now.
2: Yo, you and the team are saying, you're not
0: because,
2: driving.
0: Because at the end of the day, right, he's saying, I'm a vado with me brother. Everybody else is saying the original lyrics. You know?
2: And one thing, as you're saying that, I have to say, Mavado has the easiest job, you know. Because Carter really up there DJing lyrics and verses. And then Mavado like, well, sing for me. Cussle. I'm like, boy, this guy right here, boy.
0: I mean, Cartel could do the same thing, but, you know, he just wants to perform.
2: Yeah, man. Yo, hey, shout out to Cartel. You see him jumping around and everything.
0: Yeah, knee bracing all.
2: Yeah, hey, look, you are a dastardly human being, you know. You, man. Leave. Yo, on that note, I'm done. You can't let nothing pass you.
0: Hey, I saw that. You caught out. Don't jump too much, man. Don't jump too much in there, and then you're going to hurt yourself, fam. We don't get to do that.
2: You got a little knee support, man. You're big up to them, you know. You see?
0: Yeah, because we're going to finish it off with this Bad and BBC Rich by Mavado right here on Bermuda's Energy song. Station.
2: This the clean version?
0: Yeah, this the clean version. It's just like...
2: this whole song's just... pull up with it.
0: Bad
2: Rich.
0: Rich. Hey, we guys get up on here. We guys check you tomorrow bright and early. This is the Wake Up Call. Yours truly, DJ Fury, DJ Genie Tyree. Most dangerous morning show in the morning, right here at Vibe 103, Bermuda's Energy Station, right?

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1: This is your Vibe 103 weather report brought to you by our friends at All Shores. I'm Teo Dill. Broken up fronts hanging around to our west, which could still throw a couple showers our way early today before things improve pretty quickly. After that, we're basically back to mostly fine weather with plenty of sunshine and very light winds carrying us towards the end of the week. For today, expect a couple of early showers before abundant sunshine develops with a high around 87. Thursday looks even more straightforward. Plenty of sunshine, light winds around 86. While Friday brings a little more cloud, maybe some more rain, but stays around 86. And out on the water, conditions should improve pretty steadily from here. Seas outside the reef start around 3 to 6 feet today before easing to 2 to 4 tomorrow and 2 to 3 on Friday, with winds remaining very light throughout. And that's your Vibe 103 weather report brought to you by the great folks at All Shores. I'm Teo Dill.
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1: This is your Vibe 103 Entertainment Report brought to you by our friends at Brown & Co. I'm Teo Dill. Yaya Mayweather, Floyd's daughter, has been ordered to pay more than $50 million to the woman she stabbed during a fight involving NBA Youngboy back in 2020. A Texas judge awarded LaPatra Jacobs just over $40 million in compensation, then another $10 million in punitive damages, which is a staggering amount of money arising from one terrible decision 6 years ago. Being Floyd Mayweather's daughter apparently does not make a $50 million judgment feel particularly inexpensive. And Dave Chappelle is heading back on the road this fall for a 7-city arena tour. And lucky for local fans, he will be hitting a bunch of gateway cities. It starts in Nashville on October 20th and then moves to Toronto, Austin, Houston, other spaces before finishing at Madison Square Garden on November 6th. That final show will also open this year's New York Comedy Festival. And 60 Minutes has started its 59th season with ratings down 21% from last year's premiere, more than 2 million fewer viewers. The interesting question is why? Now, CBS has made significant changes to the program, but this year's episode also followed a weaker NFL lead-in. So right now, we basically have two plausible explanations and no particularly good way of separating them. If you ask me, though, it's the legendary program's decision to completely kowtow to the White House's agenda that has alienated viewers. And finally, Spotify has finally solved a very specific problem familiar to basically every parent with small children. The algorithm thinking that you personally love whatever foolishness your child has played 400 times. Parents can now finally exclude children's music from their recommendations and even keep it out of their annual rap results, no matter how many times the song is played. So, your toddler continued destroying their own musical taste without wrecking yours. This, I say, is progress. And that's your Vibe 103 Entertainment Report brought to you by Brown & Co. I'm Teo Dill.

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7: 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I'm Teo Dill. Reckless e-bike usage has left seniors in hospital and seen 15-year-olds hitting speeds twice the limit. So we're making it clear what the legal use requirements are for these vehicles. This from Transport Minister Owen Darrell during a press briefing yesterday afternoon, who explained what must be done during the next 7 weeks by e-bike riders to stay on the right side of the law.
8: First, every e-bike intended to be used on Bermuda's roads must be registered and licensed with the Transport Control Department. The machine itself, not just the rider. Second, every rider must hold the appropriate license for their vehicle. Third, every e-bike must carry valid insurance at a minimum that should be third-party insurance, like every other motorized vehicle on our roads. And finally, every rider must wear a proper certified helmet every time you get on one of these bikes.
7: And Assistant Commissioner of Police for Operations Martin Weeks added that once we cross the October 31st deadline, the VPS is going to be stopping all e-bikes to make the necessary checks.
9: October 31st, obviously, we're going to be stopping all e-cycles to make sure that they are properly registered. If they have an auxiliary cycle plate, then they're going to be one of the lower ones. If there are no plates and no indication, then we're going to have to seize them for testing. And obviously, TCD are the go-to place for that testing to take place.
7: And a motorcyclist is in hospital with serious injuries following a crash on Harbor Road in Paget yesterday afternoon. Police say he was traveling west and attempting to overtake a car when he collided with another vehicle coming in the opposite direction. He was thrown from the bike and suffered facial and suspected head injuries, with officers finding him breathing but sadly unresponsive. The other driver was not hurt. And finally, the BEDC has picked up an international award for its Wave of Opportunity pitch competition. The organization received a silver award from the International Economic Development Council for its work bringing the public and private sectors together. BEDC will formally receive the award at the IEDC's annual conference in New Orleans next month. And it's always nice when something we're doing here in Bermuda gets noticed by folks who aren't actually on the island and represent major international organizations. And that's your Vibe 103 news update brought to you by Ultra Concepts Group of Companies. I'm Teo Dill.
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1: This is your Vibe 103 weather report brought to you by our friends at All Shores. I'm Teo Dill. Broken up fronts hanging around to our west, which could still throw a couple showers our way early today before things improve pretty quickly. After that, we're basically back to mostly fine weather with plenty of sunshine and very light winds carrying us towards the end of the week. For today, expect a couple of early showers before abundant sunshine develops with a high around 87. Thursday looks even more straightforward. Plenty of sunshine, light winds around 86. While Friday brings a little more cloud, maybe some more rain, but stays around 86. And out on the water, conditions should improve pretty steadily from here. Seas outside the reef start around 3 to 6 feet today before easing to 2 to 4 tomorrow and 2 to 3 on Friday, with winds remaining very light throughout. And that's your Vibe 103 weather report brought to you by the great folks at All Shores. I'm Teo Dill.
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1: 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I'm Teo Dill. Yaya Mayweather, Floyd's daughter, has been ordered to pay more than $50 million to the woman she stabbed during a fight involving NBA Youngboy back in 2020. A Texas judge awarded LaPatra Jacobs just over $40 million in compensation, then another $10 million in punitive damages, which is a staggering amount of money arising from one terrible decision 6 years ago. Being Floyd Mayweather's daughter apparently does not make a $50 million judgment feel particularly inexpensive. And Dave Chappelle is heading back on the road this fall for a 7-city arena tour. And lucky for local fans, he will be hitting a bunch of gateway cities. It starts in Nashville on October 20th and then moves to Toronto, Austin, Houston, other spaces before finishing at Madison Square Garden on November 6th. That final show will also open this year's New York Comedy Festival. And 60 Minutes has started its 59th season with ratings down 21% from last year's premiere, more than 2 million fewer viewers. The interesting question is why? Now, CBS has made significant changes to the program, but this year's episode also followed a weaker NFL lead-in. So right now, we basically have two plausible explanations and no particularly good way of separating them. If you ask me, though, it's the legendary program's decision to completely kowtow to the White House's agenda that has alienated viewers. And finally, Spotify has finally solved a very specific problem familiar to basically every parent with small children. The algorithm thinking that you personally love whatever foolishness your child has played 400 times. Parents can now finally exclude children's music from their recommendations and even keep it out of their annual rap results, no matter how many times the song is played. So, your toddler continued destroying their own musical taste without wrecking yours. This, I say, is progress. And that's your Vibe 103 Entertainment Report, brought to you by Brown & Co. I'm Teo Dill.
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4: 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I'm Teo Dill. Reckless e-bike usage has left seniors in hospital and seen 15-year-olds hitting speeds twice the limit. So we're making it clear what the legal use requirements are for these vehicles. This from Transport Minister Owen Darrell during a press briefing yesterday afternoon, who explained what must be done during the next 7 weeks by e-bike riders to stay on the right side of the law.
5: First, every e-bike intended to be used on Bermuda's roads must be registered and licensed with the Transport Control Department. The machine itself, not just the rider. Second, every rider must hold the appropriate license for their vehicle. Third, every e-bike must carry valid insurance at a minimum that should be third-party insurance, like every other motorized vehicle on our roads. And finally, every rider must wear a proper certified helmet every time you get on one of these bikes.
4: An assistant commissioner of police for operations, Martin Weeks, added that once we cross the October 31st deadline, the VPS is going to be stopping all e-bikes to make the necessary checks.
6: October 31st, obviously, we're going to be stopping all e-cycles to make sure that they are properly registered. If they have an auxiliary cycle plate, then they're going to be one of the lower ones. If there are no plates and no indication, then we're going to have to seize them for testing. And obviously, TCD are the go-to place for that testing to take place.
4: And a motorcyclist is in hospital with serious injuries following a crash on Harbor Road in Paget yesterday afternoon. Police say he was traveling west and attempting to overtake a car when he collided with another vehicle coming in the opposite direction. He was thrown from the bike and suffered facial and suspected head injuries, with officers finding him breathing but sadly unresponsive. The other driver was not hurt. And finally, the BEDC has picked up an international award for its Wave of Opportunity pitch competition. The organization received a silver award from the International Economic Development Council for its work bringing the public and private sectors together. BEDC will formally receive the award at the IEDC's annual conference in New Orleans next month. And it's always nice when something we're doing here in Bermuda gets noticed by folks who aren't actually on the island and represent major international organizations. And that's your Vibe 103 news update brought to you by Ultra Concepts Group of Companies. I'm Teo Dill.
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